0: It is not a dirt bike. He's wearing a helmet and he's being supervised by a parent. Thank you.
1: Where is he?

0: Control 48.
1: That mail party was no longer there. He was advised to contact us should he return, and also advised about a no trespass order.

0: Security control radio check.
1: Control to 950, 200. Road, the vault. Just got a call from management over there describing a male party that seems to be Mr. O'Brien, or Mr. Hart, my mistake. It's out harassing customers, trying to get them to purchase some cannabis, yelling and screaming. They're requesting an officer on scene.

0: Fire alarm is dispatching the LGD Webster EMS, 21 South Shore Road, 54-year-old female having severe chest pain. Again, fire alarm is dispatching the LGD Webster EMS, 21 South Shore Road, 54-year-old female having severe chest pain. Hamilton 2021.
1: Medic 2.

0: All right. Larry was told to leave by the store, so he said he was leaving. He is on the way out of the parking lot. Said he's going to go to his aunt's house in the village. I'll be clear.
1: Where is it?

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Out at Summit Elder Care, 6 Kilo Sierra Yankee 81, 6 KSY 81.

0: 救援就跟踪。Owner up, verbal for speed, clear.
1: Where is it?

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Have 5 kilo Mike Charlie 5-2, 5K MC 5-2.

0: I was checking.
1: It's probably going to be a minute. He only has a Brazilian license. I'm trying to get a license operator from down the street.
0: Are you down there?
1: We all said he's very cooperative. So you're more than welcome to come down.

0: 101-261, just had a open line 911, a ton of screaming going on in the background, sounds like some type of disturbance, line just disconnected, I'm going to try to connect, it's going to be 5 Kayla Lynn, that's where it's mapping within 11 meters, 95%.
1: Six one, is it?
0: Male party kept screaming over and over again that she took his, a male party took her phone, and then the phone disconnected.
1: We have history there.
0: Checking now, sir.

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0: 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UMass Webster.
2: Get address one more time.
1: Received 261, it's going to be 5K lane. I have another party on the line stating that they were just attacked by their dog that's now locked in a room.
3: Control, did you say dog, as in canine?
1: Wait for him, sir.

0: Dudley EMS personnel going to be responding to 5 Kayla Lane for reported dog attacking 2 people, lots of blood. PD's impacted the victims. PD en route. Time of tone is 2041. Complete stage.
1: I called her to see that there's a lot of blood, but she was unable to answer any questions.
0: Can you hear? I need you.
1: And then disconnected.

0: 101, that's going to be the front door.
1: Lock received, no problem.
2: Is on.
1: Do you have an ambulance available? It's going to be 5 Kayla Lane, 5 Kayla Lane, second ambulance for a dog bite.

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1: To the front, say a copy. You're secure in the second floor bedroom.

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1: He's on.
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0: 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I'm all set with the info.
1: Can't seem to pull up your ambulance over our channel. Could you just update them? 33-year-old female bleeding is controlled at this time.

0: Charlie, you're calling 261.
1: Whenever you get a chance, I just was looking to confirm that the female party was Vanessa.
0: Can you go again? There's a lot of noise in here.
1: Party, was it Vanessa?
0: Affirm.
2: In a packet, you can attach citation 445751 Alpha Echo, 445751 Alpha Echo, unlicensed. The reason for the stop was the license status. I'll be quick.
0: Cool. Female victim is being transported shortly.

0: 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Negative, you can clear me up.
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0: 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Go ahead.
1: Southbridge, our service truck was just inquiring if your ambulance was heading to the city or to Southbridge.
2: City.
1: I'm going to say thank you.
3: A truck that comes in at odd hours to refill the generator that's pumping or something over there.

0: control, did she say what equipment?
1: Yeah.
0: Lights were going on and off or whatever?
1: Negative. She said that it was too far away. It was under the underpass, though.

You're calling 2 Worcester Road. It's going to be the Price Chopper on the Worcester Road side of the parking lot. 2-car motor vehicle accident. Caller stated someone backed into his vehicle. Going to be looking for a gray Ford F-150.

0: Hold 950, 538. Lake Street, it's going to be apartment 1, VCF on scene, requesting officers on scene. Family's being uncooperative.
1: Richie, 200's in a hut with me.
2: Great, copy. You guys fine with two or do you want a third?

0: Security Control. I'll be out. Can you hold the vehicle again?
1: Gray F-150, 4 Charlie Bravo, Juliet 13.

0: All right, I have that when you're ready. 12993822, copy.
1: Good, copy. Is that Joshua?
0: Hey, Firm.

0: Joshua is valid out of Thompson, Connecticut. Expired, not renew, out of Mass. Negative one, it's negative up.
1: Thank you.
2: Way down there, do you see any lights on or any equipment?

0: Very controlled. There's no damage, but assist with an info exchange. Let me clear.
1: RAC 30. 9-6 was asking if you go over and check over on Gore Road on your way back.
0: I didn't catch it. What am I looking for?
1: Dispatch. We had a caller reporting that she believed somebody was playing with the lights on the construction equipment, so she couldn't see anybody, but the lights would be flashing and then turn off and then back on.

0: the control. Referring to the Subaru lot where everything's parked?
1: Yeah, referring to under the underpass.

0: Clarity control. I don't see any issues over here. Can you show me clear?
1: Control 538. Main Street. Gonna be right in front there. Had a caller who speaks Arabic reporting there's been a vehicle parked there since 8 p.m. Tried getting the interpreter services on the line. All they were saying that the vehicle was parked there since 8. They weren't being very helpful.
2: Received.

0: Do we even know what kind of vehicle he's referring to?
1: Negative. Say that it was parked right in front of the doors to his business on 9 East Main that they've been running since 8.

0: 96, 730. Negative.
1: Right.
0: Defense at apartment 2, Romeo. First floor call in. Advising of a very loud, very strange noise. The best way she could describe it was that it sounded like there was a tractor upstairs. She looked for officers to speak to them.
1: I have that.

0: We'll be out on Lake Street. Apartment has the tractor in it.
1: Harvey stated the tractor was in 2R, 2 Romeo. Three. Four Volkswagen Passat, color gray, to a Richard Carr, active at a 13 and a half East Main Street, apartment 2R.
2: Received. What's his date of birth? Is he a white male with like a beard?
1: Affirmative. 8/27/93. Half. East Main, apartment 2R.
2: In-house phone number for him.
1: Give it a call.
2: Yeah, I told him he's got about 2 minutes before I tow his car. Apparently, it's been left running, unlocked, in the roadway since 9:20 a.m., and he needs to come move it.
3: Just save the phone call and tow it.
2: All right. Control, set it up.
1: School Street.

0: Zero.
1: Thank you.
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3: Stand by looking now.

0: Nine, six. But there's a whole bunch in the past between the two parties going back and forth.
1: I might do charges.

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1: 114-885. Go ahead.
0: Drive through across the street from Napa. Off duty officer reporting a male and female going hands on in the middle of the road.
1: Sarge, I'm right by the parking lot. I'll head there.

0: Disregard, they're now across the street from Dollar General on the sidewalk.
1: Control the elevator. Couple seconds here.
0: Receive. He's saying that he's holding her back.
1: Hello?
0: Receive.

0: Go ahead.
1: Yeah.
0: You agree with that name?
1: I'm going to be out with Dudley right at the line.

0: Next one.
1: Just next one.
0: Suspended at School Street in Webster. Negative warrants. He's got a 6 on the adults. The most recent was back in 22 for A and B family household. And then assault dangerous weapon and disorderly conduct.
1: Roger, just let EMS know that she's bleeding from both of her knees. Looks like she's been tossed to the ground and some injuries to her elbow.
0: Tony MS.
1: He did.
2: He should be there in a minute, Tommy. Just passed us on Lake Street.

0: firearm is dispatching the Under Webster EMS respond mutually to the town of Dudley, 13 West Main Street. It's going to be in front of the Dollar General. Meet PD on scene for eval of a female party bleeding from the knees. Again, firearm dispatching the Under Webster EMS mutually to the town of Dudley, 13 West Main Street, in front of the Dollar General. Meet PD on scene for eval of a female party bleeding from the knees. Town of Town 2203.
1: Medic 1.
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0: Received 2204.
3: On control. Sergeant LaRochelle is going to stay with that female until the MS arrives. I'll be heading over with 261 back to the station for booking that individual. 85 is off the air. Copy. He is right at the border.
2: Control.

0: 6-1. You can just put those cuffs in my mailbox when you're done, please.
1: I'm going to be out on West Main Street assisting Dudley for a little bit. Till EMS gets here and then make your arrive home. I'll let you know.

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1: 538.
0: How's the vehicle? Show me clear. Show me on the left.

0: That's kind of important.
1: He's advising, it's important.
2: Roger. I don't have it on me.

96. Are you in the station? I have Sergeant Magus on the phone. Roger. Can you give you a call?

0: Angel. 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
1: Yes, sir, bye.

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1: Control 2, 950. We have him in-house, 7 Hartley, apartment number 2.
2: What number, Hartley?

0: 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House address we have for Brittany, is that a good address for her?
1: Fifty West Main, apartment number 2. Copy.

0: Delta's going to be transporting Dino Party over. He blew up .007.
1: I have that.
2: Two under control traffic. 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It's going to be Granite at Cutler.
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0: Dispatching on duty, book CMS. Responding 23 Second Island Road. It's going to be the left side apartment for a four-month-old altered mental status. Again, Harlan's dispatching on duty, West CMS. Responding 23 Second Island Road. It's going to be the left side apartment for a four-month-old altered mental status. Time of 2320.
1: Medic 2.

0: 37 Nancy Drive, 67-year-old male with pain in his knee. Again, final dispatching on duty. Officer MS personnel, 37 Nancy Drive, 67-year-old male, pain in his knee, time of tone, 001.
1: 91.

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0: 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Unsure who they are.

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Walking away towards Grant Street now.

0: controller in the area.
1: All right, you want me to come down Granite?
0: I don't see him on East Main.
1: All right. Cheryl, were they trying to kick in the common hallway door or her apartment door?
2: It was her apartment door.
0: Yeah, they're up on Granite, walking up Granite, Sarge.

0: Excuse me.
1: Juvenile should be a Brady McDevitt. Apparently she got word that these juveniles had a B&E somewhere else in town, but I'm not seeing anything for second shift.
0: Okay, does the RP have a daughter named McKaylee?
1: I'm sure. Good enough.
0: Call her back and ask her, please. These juveniles are saying that they're trying to make contact with her.
1: Roger.

0: 3, did you end up making contact with her?
1: I'm speaking to her now.
2: Kaylee, down there?
1: She's working.
2: Okay. Hello, these two individuals are here to retrieve a pillow for his girlfriend. I'm being told it's a jumbo peep pillow.

0: 896. All right, I'm speaking to the mother now. She states they were kicking at her door for several minutes, and she's not comfortable giving that item over at this time of night to them.
1: Morning to them.
0: Roger.
1: There and let her know. So if it's not her property, they're there for a pillow. McKaylee told them to come down and get it.
2: Tony, shall I get the two juveniles when you're ready? First one's going to be a Kendall Ortiz, 11508.
3: Okay.
2: His name's going to be Joelle Niel. It's Juliet Oscar Echo Lima, November India Echo Lima. Last name is Reyes, 1210 of 10.

You troll. Alright, we're going to meet Claire. Those two individuals are there to collect a pillow. A pink peep one. Or if you did not want to hand it over, however, three facilitated, it will be Claire Peace Resort.

of the EMS personnel, 32 Partridge Hill Road, 42-year-old female, high heart rate, again, final dispatching on duty, of the EMS personnel, 32 Partridge Hill Road, 42-year-old female, high heart rate, sound

South Bridge and surrounding towns over LPS 7, looking for a female officer for a search. If anyone is available, please call the station. Again, South Bridge and surrounding towns over LPS 7, looking for a female officer for a search.

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0: Sounds right.
1: Oh, wait. Lions Road, confirming 911 missile. Initially came in as an abandoned call. Upon call back, spoke to a mail party stating it was an accident.

0: favorito.
1: Governor. Amen.

I was just resting on duty, striking a first alarm, Philly Fire, EMS, 16 Fabian for medical alarm attendant, 89-year-old female has fallen. Again, Farland is striking a first alarm, EMS, 16 Fabian Road for medical alarm for 89-year-old female has fallen. 7-7-220.

I was just searching on duty with GMS, responding to Dudley, 3016 Fabian Road, call for medical alarm company for an 89-year-old female that's fallen. Again, Fireland's dispatching on duty with GMS, responding to Dudley, 16 Fabian Road, call for medical alarm company for an 89-year-old female that's fallen, 7-2-21.

0: 973. Can we respond over to 16 Fabian? Fire is requesting you on scene. Trying to make an entry.
1: Roger, just trying to hit it.

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1: 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I'm on Lake Street. You're coming from distance. What's your road area? Receive.

0: I'm dispatching on duty, Webster EMS personnel, 745 School Street, Webster Manor, room 103B, Bravo, 72-year-old male, Hardy, unresponsive, is breathing. Again, Franklin dispatching on duty, Webster EMS personnel, 745 School Street, Webster Manor, room 103B, Bravo, 72-year-old male, unresponsive, is breathing. Time of tone, 621.
1: Minute one.

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50 control operator. SA1 222 940. I'm all set. Morning up here. I think I'll manage. Thanks, though.

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0: 18 Village Way, community room, outside door, no contact with the key holder.
1: Nice, 7 to 31, I'm on the road, I'll take care of that.

fire alarm is dispatching a still alarm assignment for Webster Fire. You're responding 178 Main Street, Platinum Nutrition, for the smell of gas inside the building. Fire alarm is dispatching a still alarm assignment for Webster Fire. You're responding 178 Main Street, Platinum Nutrition, for the smell of gas inside the building.

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Passerby reporting a maroon SUV with a...

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1: Brown MVX, female out of Worcester.
0: Actually. I have a maroon Acura MVX.
1: Yeah. It's registered as brown, but an 07 MVX to a female out of Worcester.

就等于我跟你说。It's fine. He's playing on his phone, waiting for his boss to get here.

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1: Be there at once.

Or activated fire alarm called in by the alarm company. Again, fire alarm is dispatching a still alarm assignment for Dudley Fire. You're responding 22 Dudley Hill Road, St. Anthony Rectory, for an activated

0: Hyundai SUV with no plates on it that's been there with no plates for 3 months.
1: Go ahead.
2: Control 50 will take that for 20. What was the number on Nelson?
0: Number 8.

Fire alarm is dispatching the on-duty Webster EMS personnel, 40 North Main Street, apartment 1, use the back entrance for person feeling dizzy. Again, fire alarm is dispatching the on-duty Webster EMS personnel. You're responding 40 North Main Street. It's going to be apartment number 1, use the back entrance for person feeling dizzy.

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1: Hi, I'm gonna have to give you the vent. I can't get a good picture.
0: Go ahead with it.
1: Yankee, Zulu, Kilo, Delta, Alpha, Golf, 4, Charlie, Golf, 0, 9, 3, 7, 7, 1.

0: 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All right. I received.
1: Douglas to Sutton, over County Fire.
0: $9.50.
1: Sutton, I need an engine to respond to 45 Oak Street here in Douglas for a fire at a solar farm. It's going to be 45 Oak Street. I need an engine.
2: Thank you. Engine 45 Oak Street. Thank you.
1: Douglas to West Grover County Fire.
0: Go ahead.
1: Lester, do you have an ambulance available?
3: I can check with them. We did just send one out on a call. I'm not sure if they'll have another one available or not.
1: Okay, received.
3: Is that all you need from Webster and Dudley on this?
1: Affirm.
0: Fire on this one. Your pleasure on mutual aid to the scene. One ambulance to Douglas at a solar farm fire.
4: Yeah, what's the location?
0: 45 Oak Street.
4: Are they looking for a standby at the scene?
0: Yeah, that's correct. They're currently defensive, awaiting power grid to be shut down, though.
4: Probably going to do something. Yeah, we'll get him a truck.
5: What's the location?
0: 545 Oak Street.
1: Douglas to Oxford over County Fire. Oxford, can we go again? 45 Oak Street. For Blue Wave Solar, for the solar farm fire. Douglas to Oxbridge, over County Fire.

0: 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They're giving something to him. I'll check back.
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3: Eight eight five. Seems like it's back, but running a little slow. Also, what are you getting for a reading on the radio?
0: Where I stand right now on fourth, minus 60. Zero, minus 60. Yes, minus 90 at one point, but I didn't have any issues.
3: Yeah, I see. That sounds much better.

0: 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I'm clear for Milo.
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0: Charlie Sierra. 618 Alpha. It's Charlie Sierra. 618 Alpha on a gray Nissan.
2: Birch Island Road, confirm a 911 missed dial. Female states a problem with her phone. There have been a couple similar recent.
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1: Receive. Looking from the plate, Charlie Sierra 618 Alpha, correct?
0: Looks like the Boston Children's plate.
1: Receive.

Rehab 78 is being activated to 45 Oak Street in the town of Douglas for a fire. Again, Rehab 78 is being activated to the town of Douglas at 45 Oak Street for a fire.

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0: 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Also, info.
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0: Respond to the area of number 10 George Street. Caller states it's going to be the parking lot, the empty parking lot across the street from number 10. She's reporting a male party in a silver car. There's about 6 beer cans underneath his car. She believes he's been drinking. States he doesn't look normal.
1: Can you go ahead with the address one more time?
0: In the empty parking lot across the street from number 10 George Street.

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0: 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You say you have it, the lobby?
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